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2: 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I run a hot sunny day. You want a day baseline like you're shitting your pants and it won't wash away. You ain't got no condoms, but you wanna beat it and it's on the plate.
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0: This filthy baseline.

facing a foe. Niggas be fake with the money, repelling the hit every album I show on the road. Hanging on niggas like it was your job, but you're not getting paid, just being a hoe. Niggas be scared, I got friends that are talking shit from my distance and stopping your pause. Niggas be streaming, but listen to my older shit, battle with devils, sleep with a goat. Sleep with a weapon, I march on a step and you play with the money, I show you.

0: of laughter, echoes of breath. Your voice survives all others like a draft of breeze in the veins. To be loved is to be tended to tenderly, truthfully floating in the swamp of eyes. Love is an allness, open-ended sky, bare arms, stenciled dreams, skinless and captured by the crevices of reach. Love is the hollow of the heart in the blood, the arch of feet toward a kiss, the mouth of an ellipsis.
1: Ahí está la aportación de Aya Monet, que se acerca más al spoken word. Ya hemos dicho que tiene un perfil mucho más poético que el de Dua Saleh, que sí, que empezó haciendo poemas, pero

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1: Viajamos hasta Carolina del Norte para escuchar uno de los 8 temas del EP con el que debuta el productor Mark Spano, Arrival Time. 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